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Come with me, catch a rare type specimen. 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We'll break our fast with friends. Once we're fed, we shall disappear rapidly. Many moons to the west of here and happen.

Houston date. 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So maybe someone to set what's on my mind, 'cause I need a break just for a minute. Gonna be speechless for

A big fish in a slow coach, stuck in your mind. Gonna eat your heart out one to the end of the universe. See the planet spinning out of time. There's a yearning, burning feeling